0: I want you, I need you, oh God. 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

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I blasted off the planet, rock that caused catastrophe, and it matters more because I had it. Now I had a thought about wreaking havoc on an opposition, kind of shocking. They want a static with precision, I'm automatic. Quarterback, I ain't talking second, pack it up, I don't panic. 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

church now. 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Well.

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2: Not working hard. Yeah, right, picture that with a Kodak. 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I just want y'all to know that. 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
2: Yeah. 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

What up, guys? 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
1: 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Tell me.

0: I want you, I need you, oh God. I need these beautiful things that I've...
1: Hola, soy Brandon Flowers, and you're listening to Alpha 91.3, the best radio station in Mexico.